Won't you treat me like I'm human? Can we just see eye to eye? Be a man and reach your hand out to man.

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And all this went on and on, performing inside.

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You certainly didn't think you were going to live forever. And Roger Daltrey says, I'm going to die before I get old. Well, you know, I'm going to die, so fuck it. 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

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He goes by many names, but we like to call him Reed. So let us begin with Reed's Manifesto. Please, follow along.

0: Rabbit.
1: I took an epiphany straight to the face, crawling past the morning people. 5 minutes later, the nice man handing me milk and bread. Could tell I was having this sort of road to Damascus moment. I was a stranger, and I wanted to tell him. I wanted to tell him what is coming in the clouds. Everything. Dry cleaning. The advent of Teflon. Three donkeys and a seagull with black wings. Lend me your phone so I can call my brother. I think he'd like to hear from me. Because in exactly 13 minutes and 4 seconds,

We just played this show in Paris. I saw an apparition of your feet on the Champs-Élysées. And if it wasn't for that sign blocking the view, I might have seen you standing there.

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And we will all forget why we stopped dancing. And I will be as happy as I was on that Sunday morning in bed when our algorithms finally aligned. So get ready with me. 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
1: Who am I?

0: 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I like digging in a bag. I like smoking till it hurts.
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1: Chopping a white line,
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1: Und das ist Ken Laszlo, Don't Cry.

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We offer you

walls keep getting closer. I can't take it much longer. They clip my wings, kept me from getting much stronger.